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Rolling Stones starting things up. We get the new album, Foreign Tongues, July 10th. Little did Jack White know this would become one of the sports stadium rock anthems ever, Seven Nation Army.

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0: 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I'll tell you everything in just two songs. 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
1: Rumors spreading around in that Texas town. About to check outside the game. You know what I'm talking about. Just let me know if you wanna go to that whole mile on the range. They got a lot of nice girls.

Classic Rock 92.9, The Bear. I was talking about things you could spend your money on. If you win the $2,500, you know what you could do? Watch the old King of Queens episode where Doug and Deacon win all the money, and they ended up giving Eddie money, thousands of dollars, to hang out with them all day because their wives couldn't know that during the day they came upon thousands of dollars in cash. It is a hilarious episode, and Eddie Money is such a fine actor. It's good times. It's out.

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On the state line, 92.9 The Bear. Guns N' Roses having a hell of a year. The world tour is ongoing. And, you know, we started, one of our biggest flyaways was Guns N' Roses world tour, getting to pick your destination and all that. Then it was Styx in Chicago just recently. I'm telling you where we're going next in two songs, and it is incredible.

92.9 The Bear on the state line. Very cool. The Candlebox is together for their 30th anniversary, which is crazy to think 30 years ago, this album, all these huge hits. Yet another one of the many bands that would come out of Seattle in the early part of the 90s. It is Far Behind.

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Who doesn't love a good birthday party? And America's 250th birthday party is going to be pretty damn good. Especially when we come to the party with $250,000. You ready for this one? I'll explain everything in just two songs. Hang on.

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We recently gave you the chance to get away with Lynyrd Skynyrd and Foreigner, even picking your city with all kinds of good stuff. Now we have another decadent destination. Where are we going? What are we doing? I'm going to tell you everything coming up here in about 9:40-ish.

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92.9 The Bear on the state line. A little bit after 10 o'clock with a big rig, getting ready for 8 o'clock Monday morning. It is a very important time, and you're going to want to set a reminder for yourself, because you don't want to miss out on this, especially if you love a good birthday party. Because this is going to happen every day for over a month.

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1: Just when you think you hear what the dumb of the day story and you're like, all right, Big Rig's never going to outdo that one. 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
0: Mm-hmm.
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92.9 The Bear on the state line. Deborah Harry from Blondie was looking fantastic. Just a couple of weeks ago, she popped up to see one of her favorite artists perform on Saturday Night Live. Olivia Rodrigo was there. She brought her on one of the two times. And yes, a couple of her bandmates have now retired because they're like, yeah, just after a while, like, I just can't do this anymore. But she and the band, what's left of it, and some new additions will be out later this year. One way or another on this Wednesday night with the Big Rig.

92.9 The Bear. Last week, you might remember I told you they were going to have an Ozzy avatar that's going to be out. People will get to talk to Ozzy and do this other stuff. It has an artificial intelligence brain that is loaded with Ozzy's voice and all the facts. Jack Osborne defending it today on your Big Rig Rock Report on my blog on our website.

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1: 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It's Doc Reno. 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
1: As you know, we are celebrating America's 250th birthday. 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I just found out Wheel of Fortune is celebrating America's 250th birthday as well on the show. I'm thinking like Vanna White dressing up in red, white, and blue.

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1: Hey, we have a candidate for you tonight for Mom of the Year. 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
1: 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Why 52? Mainly because by that age, the kids are out of the house and you still have the energy to do stuff.

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1: This is funny. 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A fed up Delta passenger walked behind an empty gate counter the other day, grabbed the intercom, and began paging staff himself to get somebody to come over and help him. 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
1: Rocking out some Danzig Mother. It's the Red Eye Rock Lounge radio show. Doc Reno here. We talked about this last week on the show. Foreigners are freaked out by our smiles. I don't know if they think Americans smile funny or something. I don't know, but they're freaked out. So we put this together for you tonight. Top five reasons Americans have to smile. Top five. At number five, our grocery stores have an entire aisle devoted to potato chips. And number four, we have won every Super Bowl. And number three, do the Avengers have a Captain Canada? I think not. And number two, even our waffles have houses. And the number one top reason Americans have to smile, because it's so good. Number one, Costco hot dogs are still $1.50.
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1: Hey, congratulations to Pop Rocks. You've had Pop Rocks, right? Pop Rocks candy is now 50 years old. Let's get some.

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1: Hey, let's get to So Stupid You Can't Make It Up today. Two women have been charged with a half-assed robbery after stealing more than $3,500 from the half-assed bar in Bland, Missouri a couple days ago. I just want to say this. If you find yourself in Bland, Missouri, stealing from half-assed bar, you might want to reevaluate where you're going in life.

0: 92.9 on the state line, 92.9 the Bear. Tonight, can we say congratulations to the word cool? Have you heard about this? The word cool, the term cool, whatever you want to say, you know, saying cool, hey, that's cool, being cool, whatever it is, right? The word cool has now officially been used for over 100 years, according to a new report. Many different generations over the years, decades, have used the word cool, and I still use it.
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1: Rocking out some Lonesome George. It's the Red Eye Rock Lounge radio show. The story's been all over the news. 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
1: Hey, we have some more Florida news for you here. There's got to be video somewhere, but just try to get a visual of this one. Happened a few weeks ago, right around Easter, right? A Florida man on a motorcycle arrested after leading police on a high-speed chase on a bike now. He was clocked at doing 120 miles per hour. Here's the kicker. He was dressed up as the Easter Bunny when he did this.
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0: 92.9 The Bear with some classic Aerosmith this morning. It's Greg Stone. Got a chance for you to win $2,500 four times every weekday. That starts on Monday. That's right, the big $250,000 USA giveaway. That's right, we're going to give you a portion of the $250,000 that we have in the bank to give to people just like you. So you can go out and explore America as the United States turns 250. How about that? You know, some $2,500 towards a summer vacation, that ought to help a little bit. Winning starts Monday morning, 8 o'clock, right here on The Bear.
1: This is not headline news. Yellowstone spinoff Dutton Ranch had the biggest original series launch in Paramount Plus history. At this point, they should just rename the service Yellowstone Plus. Iran has restored internet access after implementing an 88-day nationwide internet blackout, which means Iranian men can go back to ogling women on the popular site Only Ankles. Sharon Osbourne announced the interactive hologram of Ozzy. Well, Sharon, so much for the almost a year of mourning. And today is the 81st birthday of John Fogerty, or as his neighbors know him,
2: the old man.
1: This is not headline news.
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0: 92.9 The Bear. It's Greg Stone with a mix of sun and clouds in the fort today. High is 77. Cloudy with some sun towards the end of the afternoon in Cheyenne today. High of 69. Eagles start the Western Conference Finals for the Calder Cup tonight at Blue versus Chicago. Good luck to the Eagles. Rockies lose to the Dodgers 4-1. San Francisco here this weekend. That starts tomorrow. Knicks waiting on the winner of the Oklahoma City San Antonio series, which could wrap up tonight if Oklahoma City can win in San Antonio. Game 6 is tonight. Carolina is just one win away from the Stanley Cup final. They beat Montreal last night 4-0. Game 5 tomorrow in Raleigh. Winner of that series faces Vegas for the Stanley Cup final. It's Greg Stone, 92.9 The Bear.
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0: Green Day helping us out, 92.9 The Bear on this National Burger Day. We'll get some funny from Jerry Seinfeld. He'll talk about McDonald's, I think. That's coming up in about 30 minutes, putting a smile on your face before you head off to work this morning. That's right. Hey, in school, is school out yet? I think school gets out tomorrow, doesn't it? Woo! Hey, just look out for those kids, okay? Now you're going to see kids on the streets. It's Greg Stone. Here is your statement, stone cold fact, or a bunch of stony baloney, that platypuses have one giant breast that they use to feed their young. Platypuses have a giant breast that they use to feed their young. Stone cold fact, or is that a bunch of stony baloney? I got your answer, plus the world's greatest classic rock coming up.
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0: 92.9 The Bear, wrapping up Stone Cold Factor, a bunch of stony baloney. It's where America comes to learn. Platypuses, mother platypuses, have one giant breast that they use to feed their young. That statement is a bunch of stony baloney. That's right, folks. If you said it was stony baloney, you're a winner. Mother platypuses don't have nipples, or breasts for that matter. Instead, they secrete milk through specialized mammary glands that ooze directly onto their skin. The milk then gathers in pools and grooves within her fur, and the babies that are called puggles lap it up. Just freaked out a couple of people. What a strange creature, the platypus. Not me. It's Greg Stone. Coming up, we've got that cup of funny from Jerry Seinfeld and this from Tom Petty.
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You're listening to The Greg Stone Show. 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On the 13th of June, we'll be at the Drake Center. I'll be one of the judges. Hope to see you out there. Come by and say hi. And this is a great cause, and we need your help, and we need you to step it up.

0: Now let's wrap up the word of the day. If you're not listening to this show, you're just getting dumb.
1: Ingratiate.
0: Who'd have thought, huh? Ingratiate. It's a verb. It it means to gain favor of others by deliberately doing or saying things that they'll like. Ingratiate is usually used with and is often, though not always, used disapprovingly. In other words, you're an ass kisser. When you ingratiate, you kiss ass. Bob ingratiated himself with upper management so he could get that raise. How about that? Use it in a sentence today. Show everybody how freaking smart you are.
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0: Well, I knew we couldn't stay gone for too long. That's right, we're going back to Florida today to meet this dude. He's a collector in the neighborhood.
1: Oh, who are the people in your neighborhood? The people that you meet each day.
0: Man, Pokemon cards are gaining popularity again. 33-year-old man in Florida named Clayton arrested after he allegedly broke into a store in the middle of the night last Thursday to steal Pokemon cards. He used a chainsaw. He was caught on surveillance footage using the chainsaw to cut a triangle into the hurricane-proof front window. He cut himself in the process, leaving some blood behind at the scene. Ooh, no, no, no. He initially tried to break the window with a rock, but that didn't work, so he grabbed the chainsaw. I guess, I don't know, the trunk of his car? He initially got away with some $12,000 worth of cards.
2: He went home or wherever he went, came back about an hour and a half with a chainsaw, and just kind of walks like he knew exactly where to go. Opened the doors like he knew that we didn't have a lock on it, unfortunately. The good news is none of the glass was broken inside of the place, but they did indeed steal about between 10 to 15,000 in Pokemon cards. Unfortunately, we are getting targeted as trading card game stores, kind of like a jewelry store, because they know we have valuable inventory in the store.
0: That's the owner of the store. And if you're thinking a chainsaw doesn't sound discreet, he wasn't concerned. In addition to the blood, his car and his license plate were also captured on camera. He was charged with burglary and grand theft for Pokemon cards. I swear, man, I wish my kids would have kept theirs. They might be worth something. Just some folks in the neighborhood.
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0: A mix of sun and clouds today in Fort Collins, 77 for a high. Cloudy with some sun towards the end of the afternoon in Cheyenne with a high of 69. Eagles start the Western Conference Finals for the Calder Cup tonight at Blue versus Chicago. Rockies lost to the Dodgers 4-1. San Francisco here this weekend starting tomorrow. Knicks waiting on the winner of the Oklahoma City-San Antonio series, which could wrap up tonight if Oklahoma City can win in San Antonio. Game 6 tonight. Carolina is just one win away from the Stanley Cup final. They beat Montreal last night 4-0. Game 5 tomorrow in Raleigh. Winner of that series will face Vegas for the final. It's Greg Stone with the White Stripes here on the Big Bad Bear.

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0: 92.9 The Bear needs your help. Can you help us? 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It's Greg Stone, and we'll get back to it here in just a few moments on The Bear.
1: This is not headline news. Yellowstone spinoff Dutton Ranch had the biggest original series launch in Paramount Plus history. At this point, they should just rename the service Yellowstone Plus. Iran has restored internet access after implementing an 88-day nationwide internet blackout, which means Iranian men can go back to ogling women on the popular site Only Ankles. Sharon Osbourne announced the interactive hologram of Ozzy. Well, Sharon, so much for the almost a year of mourning. And today is the 81st birthday of John Fogerty, or as his neighbors know him,
2: the old man.
1: This is not headline news.
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0: Hey, how would you like to see Motley Crue in the city of your choice? 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

The mix of sun and clouds today in Fort Collins, 77 for a high. Cloudy with some sun towards the end of the afternoon in Cheyenne with a high of 69 today. Eagles start their Western Conference Finals for the Calder Cup versus Chicago. That's at Blue tonight. Good luck to the Colorado Eagles. Rockies lose again to the Dodgers, 4-1. San Francisco here this weekend starting tomorrow. Knicks waiting on the winner of the Oklahoma City-San Antonio series, which could wrap up tonight if Oklahoma City can win in San Antonio. Game 6 tonight. Carolina just one win away from the Stanley Cup final. They beat Montreal last night 4-0. Game 5 tomorrow in Raleigh. Winner of that series faces Vegas for the Stanley Cup final. 92.9 The Bear. Stoked to see AC/DC at the end of July. Mile High Stadium. 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
1: So let me see if I have this right. Poison agrees it's not Poison without all four original members in the band. There was some talk about Poison doing a tour without Bret Michaels, but Bret says, no, nothing's going to be performed under the Poison name without all four original members. Hey, good morning.

0: The Bear, 92.9 on the state line. Outfield's Your Love. Morning, I'm Dr. John, and we're going to do it again this year. Another iHeartRadio Music Festival is going to be happening in Vegas in September, and we'll have everything you need to know Tuesday morning at 8 a.m.
1: When I go into the office, I immediately hide. 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

92.9 The Bear. Couple of bands that are going to be touring this year, Guns N' Roses' Sweet Child of Mine, and this band just announced a tour in the last couple of weeks. It looks like it's going to be a good one, too. Smashing Pumpkins.

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1: At this point, Phil Collins has said that he is not going to perform at the Rock and Roll Hall of Fame induction ceremony this November when he is inducted as a solo artist due to his health. 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
1: Big congratulations to Billy Idol, who just received the Lifetime Achievement Award at Monday's American Music Awards. 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

Classic Rock on the State Line, 92.9 The Bear. We are definitely rocking your workday with AC/DC. We've got some Metallica to play for you. We're going to follow that up with Aerosmith, and then I'll tell you how you could win $2,500 starting on Monday.

92.9 The Bear on the state line. They'll be rocking Vegas again this year with another residency. That'll happen in, I think, August. Scorpions rock you like a hurricane. Here's Third Eye Blind.

0: 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The Bear.
1: 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Yes, we are. We're going to do another iHeartRadio Music Festival. Got some info on that for you next hour.

0: If you don't get your meat, you can't have any pudding. How can you have any pudding if you don't get your meat? You don't get your meat. Yes. Can't you behind the fence, Dad? Can you have any pudding? Still ladder.
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The Bear, 92.9 on the State Line. So how's the workday going for you today? Thanks for having us on, whether you're listening over the air, online, or on our free iHeartRadio app.

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Stones classic right there, Start Me Up. A couple of new Stones songs are available from an album that's going to be coming out in a little over a month, the beginning of July, for Foreign Tongues. And that album's going to be released in a whole bunch of different forms. Of course, on vinyl, it'll be available to stream. It's going to be

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1: Whitesnake, here I go again, down the road alone after a breakup. Hey, there's a big summer ahead. You're going to meet somebody. You don't have to live in the big empty like the Stone Temple Pilots.

92.9, the Bear on the State Line. Rush, starting their tour June 7th at the Forum in L.A., their last show they did with Neil Peart on the 15th. I'll tell you more about that in just a bit. Here's Lenny Kravitz.

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1: 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It's Green Day.

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1: A little Dr. Feelgood from Motley Crue. How'd you like to go see them on tour? I'll tell you more about that in just a little bit. Here's the Mighty Zep.

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1: Nickelback for Jesse, a rock and roll payroll manager. Thanks for cranking us in the office, Jesse. I know it always goes better whether you're working on a job site or crunching numbers. We'll get you through it. All it takes is patience. Guns N' Roses.
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Classic rock on the state line, 92.9 The Bear. Come on, baby. I said I'm sorry. I was just a little drunk at the party. I didn't mean anything. Don't make me live like no refugee. It's Tom Petty and the Heartbreakers.

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1: Those rock and roll outlaws from the Garden State. 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Here's Stained.

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1: 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We all have some scar tissue, don't you think?